0: Yeah, ain't nothing but a house party.
1: Oh, yeah.
0: Check out Happy Music Land on the internet, on Facebook,
1: and
0: Instagram.

Little Grace Jones here. Pull up to the bumper. Yeah. Actress, model, Grace Jones, musician. Here we go.

the Brothers Johnson, and doing a Shuggy Otis tune, Strawberry Letter 23, and it was a big hit for them here in Happy Music Land.

his legendary composer, Lalo Schifrin, doing a tune called Secret Code. And this was on a solo album he did on Dot Records back in the 60s. So here we go in Happy Music Land.

and this is called Deggy Deggy, here in Happy Music Land, the place you've heard so much about. Have you been here before? I hope so. Well, if not, welcome.

0: is a double dose of Ananda Shankar.
1: Yeah.
0: This one's a signature tune, I would say. It's called Streets of Calcutta.

The song was originally done by The Equals, and it's Black Skin Blue-Eyed Boys, as done by Love Child's Afro-Cuban Blues Band.

0: socket for you. Who's girl? Oh, this has got to be 10 2+ 12.
1: I hate to interrupt the funky boogaloo, but it's the end of the show.
0: Come on, Eddie.
1: Yeah. I want to thank you for spending this time with me. And it's been a special treat. It really has. I mean, every week to come here to do this, to bring music to all of you. Yeah, it's been special. So until next week, I'll see you back here next time, which is next week, next Saturday or Sunday, whatever day, back in Happy Music Land.

And there you have it, another brand new show, fresh from the studios of Jazz Funk Soul Radio. Thank you, Niels, for an excellent show. Great music, smooth and mellow, and funky and soulful at the same time. Excellent radio, great, great music. And as we continue for the afternoon, it's the Jazz Funk Soul Radio Special, the dance edition of House. My name's Onks, and this is the way we do it every single week, live on a Saturday, the first 2 hours repeated on a Sunday. So whichever version you're listening to, welcome. Prepare to have your mind blown and your musical taste buds delighted with delicious music. Welcome, people.

Welcome to the world of dub, Neapolitan soul, and disco fever is alive. Yes, it is. Straight out of wedding season, as most of you know and have messaged me already. Is this wedding season? Are you away? And are you, or are you alive? A live broadcast today. Well, it is a live broadcast. Wedding season is upon us. The Punjabi DJ is playing funk at weddings. Oh, yes. And disco season is alive. People love a disco on the dance floor and on the radio. And let's do it like this. The dance edition of House. Disco soul funk. On my soul show. Thank you for tuning in, supporting me, the station, and the show. We're going to do our best to give you live entertainment for the next 4 hours.

so I don't need no music to make me dance. The Moplin remix of TJM, Tom Moulton, bringing the groove alive to the modern era. Welcomes everybody. Welcome to the dance edition of House. Legacy archive, modern and futuristic music, all in the funk. In the funk bowl, mixed up. Just for you. It's the dance edition of House, folks. So excited to be here, live on the decks. Mashing music up. Just for you. Disco fever is alive. The Punjabi DJ is on the radio.

You know how to love me. Yes, you do. Yeah, been out in the crowd and playing music. Very popular indeed. Rocking the dance floor, bringing a live set to the radio today.

You just move. Party fever has hit the studio. I'm alone today. The producer's gone off and she's got another gig. Fantastic. Leaving me all on my own. Make mistakes on my own rather than with her. So it gives me time to tell you what we've got in store for you today.

It's the Born to Funk Editions, right here on the Dance Edition of House. Specialist music for those who love to get down. If you love to get down, get ready for the Rhythm Wave every single Saturday. 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The disco dance phenomenon is here. The summer explosion, soon to be the autumn explosion, designed to lift your spirits up and your energy levels high. Expect the freshest cuts in jazz, funk, soulful house, and splashes of the Afro beat, and maybe a bit of Punjabi in there too, all blended in a pro mixing style. And that's the heart of the show. Show features include the soulful selection, a hand-picked journey through the smoothest, most heartfelt track, ending with a killer diller tune or two to melt your soul. The Virgin Excursion is a deep dive into a catalogue of a legendary artist, and this week, the legend is George Bad Boy Benson. And the last hour is an all-request part of the show, where you get to choose and hear your favorite music. Just send me a message through Facebook Messenger or on the poster. 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We record this episode, every single episode, and upload it to Mixcloud and to YouTube. Straight after the show. So however you're listening, whatever you're doing, we're so glad you're doing it with us. Let the music do all the talking. Get down.

And just like that, the single version ends with a great, great guitar solo. Brand new music for all the hard-working people out there, especially the Saturday shifters. Wexham Park, hello to Lorna, the lovely Lorna, and Aaron. They're working today, working really, really hard to get things done. Good luck. They're accompanied by Harjit, who apparently is going to buy everybody lunch. She bought me breakfast and she's going to buy people at work lunch. And they're working under the mirror ball. That's the name of this track. Bachibo and Chuck D, Under the Mirror Ball. Disco people getting down at work. This is for you people.

0: What a fantastic tune. Going out to those people at Wrexham Park. Working on a Saturday, getting things done, saving lives, and making things happen. And Harge, lunch is on you. There's a new Costa bar open, I hear, and a new co-op. And this request came in. It's all about time. Brit Funk special. And it's in the background right now.
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And a special going out, special hello going out to the Moons, Mr. and Mrs. Moon. They're in a petrol station somewhere in the southeast of England. Welcome, people. Glad you could join us. And this one is for you.

Light of the World classic. Time. The original was 11 and a half minutes long on a vinyl cut long play wax. These days it's MP3, electronic, controlled by yours truly, Music in the Mix. And requests coming in thick and fast. We've got Tex James. He said, "Onks, are you live? And how comes you're doing requests so early?" Well, I've been away so long, 2 weeks to be precise. And I just can't wait to reconnect with all of you funky people, the funky bunch. So big shout going out to Tex James, Grandpa T, as he's affectionately known in his own circle. He's a grandfather, you know. Still getting down. Won't give you away his age, but he's a something, something year old grandpa. Very young indeed. And the Mooners have been in touch. And they put in a request, can you play this next song? Yeah, sure, we can. If you're willing to get down with the get down, onks, we'll do it for you.

just when I needed you most. DJ Spen, Tasha Leray, The Mooners. They requested that one. And Earth, Wind & Fire fans are absolutely delighted with some new cuts. Like this one. Welcome to Jazz Funk Soul Radio. Welcome to the dance edition of House, where we get mellow in the soulful selection in just over 10 minutes.

So that is Can't Hide Love from the Remixes Collection, Club Edit, Stacey Kidd and Steve. Yeah, Can't Hide Love, Earth, Wind and Fire, special. So, like I said, we've just got a few minutes left, and we are gonna take you into the Soulful Selection. Great music. Great music. Music from your past. It could be from your present or not too distant future. It's music that will spark a thought in your mind, an emotion, and make you feel good, like only soul music can do. Only soul music can do that to you. Tap into your mind. And taking us there will be this track. Chucky in the US requested this. Here we go.

Looking real good, the sound of Cerrone, Jamie Lewis. And that one's called Not Too Shabby. I'm looking good, not too shabby. Yeah, before you write in and tell me, yeah, that's me, all right. Absolutely. Snyder's tracksuit. The tracksuit company, Bottoms. And a Lacoste t-shirt. Yep, that's the way to do it. Welcome to Jazz Funk Soul Radio, the finest internet radio station in the world.

So this is the brand new single from Pressure Point. It's called Mellow Moods, and those fine people at Boogie Back have remixed it. The Boogie Back remix, Mellow Moods. Love it. Welcome to the Soulful Selection. It's about your mind, body, and soul.

This is the new single from Cleo Soul. Gentlemen, listen out. This is a gentle woman. With a great bass player. Privileged to play that for you this week. And Scott Ballantyne from Seattle wrote in and said, Dynasty, the great band. From Solar Records, Adventures in the Land of Music. Can you play a song on your Saturday show or another Dynasty song in memory of Kevin Spencer, who has just passed away? He played in Dynasty and Solar Records and contributed to a lot more Solar Records back in the day. So that is the sound of Los Angeles recording, famous for Dynasty, Shalimar, The Whispers, and many, many more. Kevin Spencer, rest in peace.

Yeah, we're playing that for tribute to the life and times of Kevin Spencer, who passed away recently, and a good friend of the show and a good friend of Scott, Ricky Free Smith, who currently plays with Morris Day and the Times, has already been in touch, and he's devastated at the loss, as we all are for members of great, great musical dynasties like the Solar Record family.

the very fantastic sound of Roy Ayres. That's Searching right here on the Soulful Selection, right here on the Dance Edition of House. My name's Onks, and this is the Soulful Selection.

the very much loved Kirk Whalum and Greg Manning with their current release, shooting up the Smooth Groove charts as we speak. And that made it into the cut, made it into the Soulful Selection.

And she's still sounding so sweet. Incomparable, really. The very sweet and lovely sound of Melba Moore. Love wins every time. Still doing it at a something-something age. Some people just never lose the talent. The very lovely Melba Moore. Met her at the Jazz Cafe not too long ago. And yep, all those descriptive words of her are so right.

Fantastic. This is the full-length version, 7 minutes and 30 seconds. Under the name of Hubert Laws, it's called Family. They're calling that the stereo version. That's how long ago it was. And Deborah Laws singing the lead vocal on that. Family, ain't that the truth? Check this out. Coffee on your sleeves. This is why I love you. This is why I care. The lyrics are so great. Listen, check this out.

Oh yeah. Heidi. Heidi Tan. Great. Yeah. Coffee on your sleeves. Have you ever been with someone and no one else laughs at what you do or smiles or show you love when you do things wrong? You say a joke and the punchline is just crazy out of time. The only person laughing in the room is that girl or that boy. And

Who is the native? Who is the invader? Who is the settler? That's all history, but you know, you are where you are, you are who you are what you are. This world was made for all men and women. Stevie Wonder singing that in the Key of Life. Songs in the Key of Life album. I'm going in November to see this guy at the O2. Lifetime ambition to see him live. Never seen him before. Can't wait. The bad man himself, Stevie. Master Blaster Wonder. Brilliant bass player. Great instrumentation. Absolutely love Stevie Wonder. And we'll be playing more and more as we get closer to the date. I think it's at the beginning, first 2 weeks in November. I think the 5th or 6th November, I have got tickets. Great tickets. And if you're going, get in touch with me, PM me, and we'll see if we can meet up and have a jazz funk soul radio party at Stevie Wonder live at the O2.

Now That We Found Love, the sound of Third World. Now, loads of people have got hold of the original recording, 16-track version of that, and they are remixing it as we speak. Maybe next week or the week after, going to play you the new version, the Cooper version, and trust me, it is super fantastic, ready for the dance floors. But in the meantime, let's mix it up. Solar Records, promised you some more Dynasty, and here we go.

0: Oh, just begun to love you. 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
1: Dynasty. 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Dynasty track. Wow. Dynasty. The musical distance. Dynasty of the sound of Los Angeles recording. Stevie Wonder still in the house.

0: for the Virgin excursion. We started this off during COVID, and during COVID we couldn't go out to see concerts, couldn't go and see football, cricket, cinema, couldn't even go and see our relatives, so I thought I'd bring the party to you. Yep. Live recordings on the radio, so you could turn it up loud, have your own party at home, and listen to your favourite artists at home on the radio without leaving your speakers. And the feature gained so much traction that we're continuing to do it today. Yes, I'll be doing a Stevie Wonder Virgin excursion at some point in the not too distant future, because I'm going to go and see him, and why not bring him to the radio? But right now, our chosen Virgin excursion artist is George Washington Benson. He was born on March 22nd in 43. American jazz fusion guitarist, singer and songwriter. He began his professional career at 19 years old as a jazz guitarist. A child prodigy, Benson first came into prominence in the 1960s. Soul jazz with Jack McDuff, R&B, scat singing, breezing, triple platinum album, and a number one in the Billboard album charts in 76. He won Grammy Awards. He's actually on the Hollywood Walk of Fame. His genres are jazz, obviously, jazz fusion, smooth jazz, disco, adult contemporary, urban contemporary. He's also a very good vocalist. He's on prestige labels Columbia, Verve, A&M, CTI, Warner Brothers, GRP, Concord and Mascot. He's still, he was raised in the district of Pittsburgh, Pennsylvania, and played his first ukulele at the age of 7, oh bless him. And right now he's doing so well everywhere since the early 60s and 70s, all the way till now. George Benson is doing his thing. I was actually at Ronnie Scott's, I don't know if it was this particular recording, but I was there to witness him, and he was wicked. Also saw him at the Albert Hall. Me and the producer went there to see him, and he blew the roof off the place. So without further ado.
1: Good evening, ladies and gentlemen. Welcome to Ronnie Scott's Club. It's 45 years, I'm told, since George first performed at Ronnie Scott's. You don't get stars that big in rooms this small very often, ladies and gentlemen. Please be prepared to be dazzled, Mr. George Benson!

0: Ladies and gentlemen, the amazing George Washington Benson.
1: Coming, this first of all, and welcome to Ronnie Scott's.
2: The weekend is here, and so is the party. 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
0: That's right, Jazz Funk Soul Radio played tribute to George Washington Benson. Love that. People writing in saying that they love George Benson. There's younger listeners who said, we've never heard such great guitar play. Yeah, because you're listening on the recorded versions in the studio. That was a live version. George Benson, bad boy, on the guitar, on the lead guitar. Some people wrote in and said, my mum and dad used to listen to that. Well, maybe you should start listening to it too. Yeah, and so many people have been in touch. We got the Mooners 27. Mooners 27 in the house, sending in requests. So is Chucky. So is Ace and Sally. Red Bull Express, how you doing? Been awake all day, all night. Hello to Ray, hello to John Gabriel, yeah. New shoes. I'm glad. Hello to Scott, who sent me some lovely messages, coming to London sometime soon. Maybe if the stars align, maybe we'll get to meet and have a beer. Hello to Tex, James, who's in the house doing his stuff. And he's been in touch, and he's glad that I'm alive. Not that I'm dead or anything. He's glad that I'm live on the radio. How you doing, Tex? Hello, Mr. Fireman. Dwayne's in the house. So is Karen and Joe. Hello to Neil, Bob. Tim Nugent is in the house, and you can catch him every single Sunday, 10 a.m. till midday. Great show, great presenter. Don't forget to tune in. Monica is in the house. Love your name. I love that. Vivi, hello to Rob and to another John. Hello, Stevenson. Hello, John Stevenson. Martin P, Paul C, Paula C. Hello to Ricky H. Ranjit is in the house. And the people who are in the Punjabi crew. Yeah, hello to Cool Tej. Hello to Bali and Dali. Hello to Amrita, Aaron, Yash. Punjabi's in the house. The Nindi and Ninda and Nindi Billing. They're in the house too. Hello to Billy the Cat. Billy the Cat is actually the goat. Figure that out.

so it's not too late to get in touch. If you want a shout out, if you want a mention, just give me a call. Facebook Messenger is the best way. Oh, and where are my manners? The producer's not here, and loads of people have been in touch, and I've missed out loads and loads of pages. And see what happens when you leave me on your own. Hello to Phil. Hello to Ray. Hello to Alexander Salidi. Hello to Usay. And big shout going out to Paul Hobson, who's on later on today. Check out our website from 8 p.m. He's in the house. So is... Hello to Johnny Layton. Nick Aravis is in the house. He's on from 6. He's great. Don't miss that. Hello to Lee Richardson. Stephen Batchelor is in the house. So many people. I love them. It's just great. Sorry if I missed you out. I'm on my own today. Can't be helped. I'm useless on my own.

the amazing sound of the Shapeshifters, together with Diljit Dosanjh, who took over London by storm. The Punjabi banger, singer and superstar of the world, took over Wembley and absolutely smashed it. As we do here, house music is in the place. Welcome to Jazz Funk Soul Radio. We've got half an hour to funk you up before we go into the all request part of the show. So write in, let me know what you want to hear, and if we've got a slot, we'll get it in there for you, all right?

Brand new music there. Say yeah, Moose T and Birdie in the mix. Brand new release, only released yesterday on a Friday. Brilliant, brilliant record. And much requested, three peoples have requested Anna Marie Johnson. And this is a great track. And it's in the mix right now. Let's get down, come on.

and Marie Johnson, the original mix. Shivers. Like that, yep. Some recommendations coming through, and thank you so much for that.

D-Train. D-Train lovers. D-Train lovers, you're going to love this. Before we get into the all request part of the show, we've got just under 20 minutes left to do this. Get funky in the house.

So that was Raise Your Hands, Lenny Fontana getting together with D-Train Williams, James D-Train Williams. Brand new music for your listening pleasure right here on the Dance Edition of House. My name's Unks, and this is Jazz Funk Soul Radio.

Dancing for Your Love by Majidi Mortimer Snerd the Third. Really great, great music coming out from that stable. It's Jazz Funk Soul Radio. We've got just under 8 minutes of the program show before we go into the request part of the show. Music requested by you. And boy, have you selected some bangers. New music continues. That was Mortimer Snerd III, and this is really

0: So this is the sound of Suki Soul with Greg Packer. And Missing You, brand new release. And we love it. Great. And that's the end of the program part of the show. And we will now go into the all request. This is when you get a chance to for me to get to play the music that you requested. The music you want to hear that maybe you haven't heard for a while. It doesn't have to be old music. In fact, most of the music requested is music from my back catalogue. It's legacy and archive. But new music too, if you want to hear it, you send it in to me, and in the next hour, I will play you the best of the best, the best of the selection.
1: JFSR, the home of jazz, funk, and soul.
0: And here we go. Requests. The Dude.

getting your mixer all queued up and giving away the next song. The Dude, Yash Bansal, The Dude, studying at the moment, getting his thesis together in East London, said, just keep me company, please. Like to hear that song by Quincy Jones. All-time favourite album. Yeah, it's in the collection. It's up there with his finest collection of music on his Spotify playlist. But he says on, because I know it's going to be played in the way only you know how. Absolutely. And the Mooners.

Native New Yorker. I was in New York earlier this year, and it's a fantastic city. Really, really cool. And when the Mooners requested it, oh, it just brought back memories of times and great, great moments in New York City, Times Square to be exact. So I just had to funk this track up. Hope you don't mind. Normally play the original versions, the ones that are requested, but I am gonna absolutely see if we can smash this record, because I love New York City, love Native New Yorkers, and love this tune.

0: A native New Yorker, love New York. 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
0: Yeah, fantastic. Had the time of my life. Great restaurants, great food, good people. But couldn't help but notice the strange smell. If you've been there, you know what I'm talking about. Staten Island Ferry. The French Lady. Hudson River. And Empire State Building. And the Bull. Outside the financial building. And yes, I did rob the, you know, of course I did. Need as much luck as I can. Bought some really, really cool things. And it was hot. Really, really hot for 3 days. And on the fourth day, it started snowing. Fluctuations in the weather system. Well, you can trust what they tell you. It's not the same every day. Sunshine one day and snow the other. New York City, fantastic.

is the breakdown. New colors, Greater Love, B-Boys and Soul Girls. Great. So I thought I'd take the rest of the tracks, or at least most of them, and put them together in a party mix. And all requested by the listeners of this show, listeners of Jazz Funk Soul Radio. And because I've just got back from a party season, from the wedding season, let's do it this way.

All over Casanova. The dreaded words every man thinks he doesn't want to hear, but you know what? Sometimes it is a good thing to hear. Stop playing around. Monogamous relationship. Yeah, just like a peacock. Coming straight into wedding season here. The wedding DJ. People love to hear and say great things. You're the one for me. You're the only one for me. I love you. You hear that all the time, and it's so good to see the best of human nature. And me here on the radio, when people reach out and touch and send messages, it's great. Really, really, really is. I love it. It's fantastic. The message right here on Jazz Funk Soul Radio, the dance edition of house. The message is in the music.

the fantastic sounds of the OJs, requested so many times. Message is in our music. Message in our music. Dave Lee. And the music producer, dance record producer, David Morales. Brilliant. Hypnotic dance moves. So if you're ever on the dance floor and you hear this next track, it will blow your mind. Welcome to Jazz Funk Soul Radio. Welcome to the dance edition of House.

Oh, and this track has been requested by Abby. Abby, a house music freak. That's not my word. She goes, I'm a house music freak. Couldn't get clearer than that. Straight back at you. She goes, I love the mixing. Can you play something new? And she sent me this. I love this. Great selection, Abby.

John Morales, absolutely love it to pieces. Get down, get down. And this next one, same producer, different person, Michael Gray. Life is a song, and love is the music.

So that's it, folks. We're coming over to nearly the end of the show. Thank you for all your requests. And thank you for keeping me company, supporting the show, the station, and supporting me. Really big, big, soulful, and heartfelt thanks going out to everyone. Love that. It's great music from 4 till 6 with the jazz show straight after me. And at 6 o'clock, it's Nick Aravitz. And the messages in the music. Paul Hobson straight after that. Great music again till midnight. And then from midnight onwards, it's Adam LeBeau's and Happy Music Land. Great music all the way through. Bert Hurgis does the jazz show, and it's fantastic.

0: So it's time enough for me to say, look, I need to get out of here. 4 hours of real enjoyment. I've really enjoyed having your company. Catch me again on Jazz Funk Soul Radio, jfsr.co.uk, jfsr.co. Catch me again every single Saturday for the live show. And the first 2 hours of this show, I'll repeat again on a Sunday between 4 and 6 p.m. So hope you have a great week. And I'll catch up with you next time.
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0: And good evening to all you lovely people out there. Good evening, good afternoon, good morning. Yes. Nice to have your company again on a Saturday night. Brought to you with love every Saturday night where the message is in the music. Thank you to Bert Herges. 2 hours of fine jazz. Back again next week between 4 and 6 with the Jazz Experience. Now, something's happening tomorrow.
1: There he goes. Let's get him. What are you two waiting for? Engraved invitations?
2: Oh, it's my birthday.
1: I know it's your birthday, Muttley, but for the last time, we can't have the birthday party until after we stop the pigeon. Son of fussing, doesn't listen.
0: It's not your birthday, Muttley. How? Where'd you get that from? Talk about steal my thunder, Muttley boy. Well, a good. Here now anyway, so let's do it.

0: 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This is the Nick Erebus Home of Soul. The message is in the music.
1: Carnival time 78. Jump up music time. A little thing we call the snake. Let's party.
2: You know, I meant to say tomorrow is my birthday.
3: Well, yes, well,
2: might as well mention it, you know. You can pour me a drink, Muttley boy.
3: Yes.
2: That's a birthday drink for tomorrow.
3: Thank you, Muttley. Yes,
2: you can do the snake dance as well. Go on. This is JFSR. This is what we do on a Saturday night. Hi there to Velda Lewis, Sean Philip Suilung, Beverly and Malcolm Williams, Ira and Claire, and a very windy Randy boy. They're on holiday. His hair's all up in the air. They're on the holiday a few days in the Isle of Wight. Have a nice time. Beverly, Malcolm, Ira, Claire and Randy. Hi there to Bert Herges. Bert Herges, he's on before me between 4 and 6 with the Jazz Experience. A great show. Rob Ferguson. Hi, Rob. Leslie Putham. Robert Dunbar. Hi, Robert. Dear Harper. Good evening, dear. Doug Chan. Hi, Doug. JFSR's Tim Nugent, tomorrow morning with Tim between 10 and midday with Soul Sunday. Yeah, another great show. Jan and Tony Adkin, good evening to you. Hope you're keeping well, keeping warm. Tex James, hi Tex. Paul Hobson, PH5. Saturday Soul Club after me between 8 and 10. Richard Nardi is there. Hi, Richard. Stephen Hunt. Hi there, Steve Bailey. Keeping those records nice and clean, I hope, as well. Sue Booth. Hi, Sue. Hi there to Paul Brazier. Hope your cats are keeping well. Mike James. Hi, Mike. D Cox is there. Hi, D. 4 till 6 on a Monday with Afternoon Delight. Thank you, Dee. Dave Dawson. Hi, Dave. Wendy Beer. Hi, Wendy. Returned from holiday. Now we've got to get our warm jumpers. Track suits. Just to keep ready for the autumn. It's getting colder out there, folks. Attilo Bruno Verratti. Well, it is in the UK anyway. Jeff Lewin. Hi, Jeff. David Bendlow. Hi, David. Keith Miller. Hi there to Doug Chance. Sue Wall. Hi, Sue. Richard Nardi. Ray Hayden. Opaz Records. Chaz Sandu, Derek Hart's with us tonight as well. Mike James, hi Mike. Dave Dawson, John Seeley, that's the name of few on the JFSR and the JFSR public group page, Facebook group page, including mine as well. Nice to have your company. Friends, wherever you are in the world, it's great to have you along. Doing this dance at home, yeah? A snake dance, yeah. A bit like the conga.

1978, the Fatback Band from the album Fired Up and Kicking. That is the snake. That is the snake. Saturday night on JFSR, the message is in the music.

0: Thank you, Players Association. Thank you, Hustling. What a fine album from 78. We have the Saxes out tonight. You're going to hear a lot of sax music. One for you sax maniacs out there. Before that, you heard GQ from the GQ2 album, Someday in Your Life. You know, I've been thinking about this. I've been DJing now for 50 years.
1: Oh, wow.
0: No signs of giving up. With your love, my health, your health, I'll carry on. Michael Wyckoff. ...1983... ...and Do You Really Love Me?

Hey, John Gabriel. How did you know Muttley was downstairs baking me a cake for tomorrow? That's a nice photo, that. I'll keep that one here. Nice one, Muttley boy. Keeps pouring me glasses of wine. Stop it, Muttley. I've got to do a show. He's after something. Extra walkies, I think, isn't he?

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I started DJing. I'll mention that anyway. I got into radio a bit later. But for my 16th birthday, this album was... well, what really did it for me was I heard Isn't She Lovely? And you know I'm going to say Stevie Wonder's Songs in the Key of Life. This was the album I bought when I was 16. And, you know, it just blew me away. I played the album, all four sides, including the single that you get with it as well, with the special Something's Extra. I filled in the book. I put my name in the book as well. You've got this beautiful book as well with all the words, and I still play. Next week, the album is 50 years old, September the 28th, and I'll promise I'll play at least three from the album. But for now, looking back on when I was a little nappy-headed boy.

And Wendy Beer still has a copy as well. Back then, we didn't know we'd get CDs. I bought a CD copy too. Yeah. Thank you, Stevie Wonder. What a genius. What a

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Larry James, Don't Let It Go To Your Head. 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

1980. 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We're going out tonight. Remember going to Mr. Byright. The men would know that one. And buying a shirt from Mr. Byright, because that's all we could afford. But we thought we looked really cool, didn't we? And then as we started earning more money, it was the Gucci, Yves Saint Laurent, and all that sort of stuff as well. Right? Hopefully for you as well, yeah. Although I was never rich, yeah. I never will be, and I don't want to be, yeah. Francis Nero, JFSR, the message is in the music.

And for Paul Brazier, Mr. Byright is where he went for his Saturday night threads as well. Yeah. Nice one, Paul. Glad I wasn't the only one. Top Man. Burton's. Can anybody think of any more? Ladies, Chelsea Girl.

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She's in Salou with a cough and a cold. Get well soon, Velda. 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

Nice one, Maxwell. 1996 there. Jan Adkin and Mike James like that one as well. Whole host of other people too from the album Maxwell's Urban Hang Shui and My First Girl Wage. This is from Sue Booth from Bates Department Store in Chatham. Was spent on a blue silk shirt from Chelsea Girl and Stevie Wonder for Once in My Life as well. Wow, that's nice. Yeah, thanks for that, Sue.

And a second of the three versions of Don't Let It Go to Your Head. Dave Chambers, that was a 12-inch single in 1983 on Elite Records.

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Minnie Jones. Minnie Jones and the Minuets. Now, the next guy, who is he? Is he Paul Michael Curtis? Is he Alvin Stardust? Or is he Mickey Moonshine? Well, yes, we know he's Mickey Moonshine, but yeah, we know Paul Michael Curtis in disguise. Yep. And he wrote stuff for the Shadows as well.

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Well, I tell you what, I've got one as well, and it still doesn't work. The Dells. And don't trick me, treat me.

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Yeah, thank you, Lamont Dozier. May you rest in peace as well, Lamont. Almost got to see Lamont Dozier live at the Blackpool International Soul Festival some years back, but it wasn't to be. From the album Bigger Than Life, 1983, that one. That's Love Wars. I want to play you a new one. I meant to play it earlier, but I'll play it before the last half hour. This is a track from the Charities. It's brand new. The guys are from California, and it's called Moving On.

0: who said that I'd make good soul records in 2026? The Charities, and that is moving on Coal Mine Records. It's on download at the moment, but you can order a 7-inch single as well. Let's go into the second hour.
1: Does that mean you
0: yes,
1: want
0: give
1: a little?
0: Yes, good boy, Motley, yes. Thank you for the cake for tomorrow.
1: All right.
0: Yes.
2: Hold your breath. Make a wish. Now count to three.
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0: It's another beautiful version of a wonderful song as well. Thank you, Marlena. Yes, indeed.
1: Hi, this is Randy Muller, and welcome to the Love Connection.
0: This is JFSR. Nick, Agent Aravis, we have the message is in.

1981, the Duncan Sisters. Thank you, ladies. Let's say hi from Maxine Brown. Maxine Brown and Bellamere.

Nice. Avco Records, 1973. Now, this next record needs no introduction. Third one of the same title. Simply, Don't Let It Go to Your Head.

what a fantastic name for a band as well. From 69, A&M Records, Ruby and the Romantics Hurting Each Other. We know that the Carpenters did a copy of that as well. Well, thank you tonight. Thank you for all your birthday wishes for me for tomorrow. I mean, I'm getting on a bit now, but back again next week for another edition of The Message is in the Music. Have yourselves a great rest of the evening. Enjoy the rest of the weekend. You might have to start wrapping up warm here in the UK now. Hope I'm wrong. Paul Hobson, BH5, between 8 and 10 after me, Saturday Soul Club. More great music till midnight till 2 a.m. Adam LeBeau's with Happy Music Land.

And this show is repeated tomorrow morning between 6 and 8 o'clock. Funky, funky music, CB Soul, Claire Beverly, and the Poetic Groove Foundation between 8 and 10 tomorrow morning. 10 till midday, Tim Nugent's Soul Sunday. All this and more, JFSR. Be good, take care.

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1: If you love crossover, modern, and sweet soul music, then you're in the right place. This is Trans Sister Soul with Claire Beverly.

Very good morning. How are you doing? Or should I say good morning, good afternoon, good evening, wherever you may be on the planet. Welcome.

with John Kirkasai. You're listening to me, CB, every Sunday morning from 8 till 10. And yes, it's great to have you on board. Have you got your brew? That's the main thing. Get your brew, get snuggled back down, get close to the radio, the computer, whatever it is you're listening to the show on, and just enjoy. It's Sunday morning, for goodness sake. Happy birthday.

nice to have a little bit of LTD. Love Togetherness Devotion from the 78 album Devotion. Togetherness, should I say. We're starting early today, aren't we? Jeffrey Osborne, Concentrate on Love. Good morning to Neil. Neil Scarce in the house, one of our regulars. How are you, my friend? Glad to see you've got your brew. Nick Aravis, as I whispered earlier on. Happy birthday, Nick. It's clicky-click today for the bingo callers. Yes, he's 66 and... Yes, I hope you have a fabulous day, Nick, whatever you're doing. Great show as well, my friend. Listen to the show when I'm preparing to do mine. Always a great show. Remember, if you want to catch Nick, Agent Aravis, he's on a Saturday between 6 and 8 in the evening, and the show is repeated in the morning prior to this one. Yes, we've also got JT in the house. JT's got his running shoes on, got his AirPods on, and he's going for it. Fantastic. Yes, Sunday mornings here on JFSR, this is what we do. Easing you in. Remember, don't drink too much during coffee first thing, because it'll have you running backwards and forwards and you'll miss the show, for goodness sake.

1982 MCA Records. LA Connection, promise me. Good morning, Steve. Steve Scottish Brew as usual. Brew monsters are in the house. Good to see. It's the law here in the UK on a Sunday morning. Get the kettle on, get the radio on, and chill out. After all, you need a good rest after your weekend shenanigans, don't you? My shenanigans don't exist anymore. Saturday night is going to bed about 9 o'clock. That's the norm.

from the album Positive Change. Boston tune, isn't it, eh? This is where I'll be. And this is where I am every Sunday morning from 8 till 10 here on JFSR. Good morning to Dee. Dee Cox is in the house. Glad to see you've got a brew. I'm relaxed, I hope. Getting ready, just winding down after a busy weekend, I'm sure. And I know you've got a show later today, so enjoy.

0: previously unreleased tune. Got a release on Soul Prescription album. The guys from Bilbao found that track, put it on the album, the compilation. Absolutely divine. The Queen of Soul, undisputed Queen of Soul, God bless her, rest in peace, Aretha Franklin. And would you believe it that the producer on there as well was another of our late great heroes, Mr. Luther Vandross.
1: What y'all want me to say? Oh, no.
0: John Gabriel's got his vanilla coffee, his poached eggs.
1: I got the...
0: Good morning, John. Yeah. Well, Sue's in bed with a brew this morning. Thanks for joining us, guys.

0: my time and sing my song. 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Now this is what I want to, real low. Here we go. Listen.
1: Please won't you hurry

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0: Yes, indeed. We need peace. So much going on in the world today. That's the Poetic Root Foundation.
1: God bless y'all.
0: And the tune you heard up before, that was the live version of Taxi from Jay Blackfoot, of course. Good morning, Susan. It's sunny in the Fylde, apparently. Fylde Coast is nice and sunny. She's having a dark Italian.

0: the wonderful Love Committee. 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Sorry, Susan, I got it wrong, didn't I? 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La, la, la, la, la, la. 2 minutes past the hour.
1: You see, I like all kind of music. 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

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I said to myself, I said, self-made.

from the classic album, The Poet, Bobby Womack and Games. 8 minutes past the hour. Good morning to Kev. Kev James in the house.

from the 1991 album. Marva Higgs, One Good Reason. And giving a shout out to Bethnal, who's on his way somewhere, got a long journey ahead of him, 3 hours. Hope you're well, my friend. Take it easy on the road. 17 minutes past nine here in the UK, but wherever you are in the world, good morning, good afternoon, good evening. Welcome.

I don't know whether I should say this or not, but I mean, many years ago, my father used to say to me that I drove him to drink. Not that he did, but I got the idea that I was driving him mad. Well, the only reason I've mentioned this is because Susan Owen is on her second very, very dark, strong coffee. That's the kind of effect I have on people. Rudy Love and the Love Family, My Imagination, 9:23 here in the UK, Sunday mornings on GFSR with me, CB.

What am I going to do? And I'm dedicating that one to Susan. Dark chocolate Sumatra Mandeling. I'm sure Neil didn't think I'd get my lips around that one. That's what he's got this morning. Fancy drinks on this show, I tell you. We should be sponsored by some wonderful

in my humble opinion. For what it's worth, I think that's probably one of their best outings. So yeah, the Commodores. With Lionel at the helm, of course. Not Lionel Blair, of course, yeah. The other Lionel. Not Messi, no, Richie, for goodness sake.

25. I nearly got caught then, didn't I? 25 minutes time. Tim's up. Tim Nugent, Soul Sunday at top of the hour.

Stephen Ashford and Simpson. Couldn't get enough brew this morning. Couldn't get enough. Too sweet. Yeah, far too many sugars in there. Sue, calm down with your monkey coffee.

just over a quarter of an hour left before we join Tim for Soul Sunday. Tim Nugent up at 10 o'clock after me. If you can drink any more coffee, then fill your kettle. Time for a bit of Keith Barrow.

Time special and wonderful day, and I'm sure it's going to be a wonderful day, or you're going to have a wonderful day no matter where you are. A few minutes left to go before Tim takes over, as I said earlier. Tim Time, 10 o'clock, Tim Nugent.

recording on the 7th, the Great Northwest Music Company, that's the label. And the track is Hard Times by Ice, especially going out to all those people who need a little bit of ice. They're sat on a beach somewhere, aren't they? You've all got the legs out, showing off. Whilst I'm here in North Essex in the UK, the wind's blowing a hoolie. There's no sunshine, they've got it all up north on the Fylde coast, or it's over the water. Tim's on his way.

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You are the heartbeat of Jazz Funk Soul Radio. Thank you for making us part of your musical journey.

0: And once again, it comes out time of the show. We're going to say thank you very much for joining us this morning. Do appreciate you taking the time out to log on, listen to some tunes and join us in the house. Goodness knows how much coffee and tea you get through in the morning, but yeah, there's copious amounts. And I think we should be sponsored by some famous coffee or tea company. We keep these guys in business, don't we, eh? So whatever you're doing for the rest of the day or the rest of the week, look after yourselves, stay safe, take care of yourselves, keep your family close, and have a gorilla. I'll join you next week. God bless. Take care. Bye-bye. Here comes Tim.
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2: JFSR, the...

A very good morning and welcome once more to Soul Sunday. My name's Tim Nugent. This is Jazz Funk Soul Radio. Thank you very much to Claire for getting me onto my feet this morning. Thank you, Claire. Enjoy the rest of your day. Don't forget, catch Claire next Sunday morning, bright and early from 8. Then it's our turn from 10, Soul Sunday.

edition of the program opened with Carol Williams. And one entitled, You're So Much A Part Of Me. And in the background, Love Is In The Air from Rolls Royce. Morning. The usual elements coming your way. Yes, there's Room At The Top, an all vinyl one this week. Yes, there's your poster sharing tunes, and they are wonderful once more. Thank you, one and all, that takes the time to do that.

one that just rolls along. It does, doesn't it? William Devon. Lovely, lovely stuff. Let you into a secret, one of Tim's favourites. You can do it! Straight out the box and the sharing post of tunes this week. The honour goes to Mark Prescott from Halifax.

Susan Owens' selection on the poster this week. Thank you, Susan. Fly By. From Joy Denalane. How nice is that? Let's do another equally as nice. This time selected by Pauline Tinkler.

Neil Scarf selection from the OJs, How Time Flies. Some people are sad. Some people. Doesn't it?

Seems to be more so in the last few months as well. Is that because we're in the autumn perhaps now, maybe? Sharing the poster this week, the lovely Anne Mason. Thank you, Anne. Morning to you.

And I bet the back of that van's sparkling now, my friend. I'm done in double quick time with pockets. Playing in the cans, 1982 from the album Keeping Love New. Written by Kashif. Howard Johnson.

from McFadden and Whitehead. And my selection on the Soul Sunday poster this week, moving on.

Remember how to do these turny things? Oh yeah, I remember. Put the needle on the record tune, that's how you do it.

exactly the same title, same song from Chris Montez. A couple of weeks ago, I think it was Steve Bailey's selection on the poster. I'm sure you'll correct me if I'm wrong. Nice to get the vinyl out for a change.

of something new, courtesy of LRK Records. Sharing the poster this week, the lovely Sue Booth and Stevie.

Sue Booth selection on the poster this week. Thank you, Sue, for sharing Soul Sunday with Stevie Wonder. Steve Bailey's done the same.

Steve Bailey's selection from Ethel Ennis and San Juan. Exactly why we ask you guys to share the Soul Sunday poster on the Facebook thingy, me jiggly bop. And add your tunes to it. Exactly why. Thank you, Steve.

And also thank you to everyone who shared the Soul Sunday poster this week and this morning. Thank you. You recall right at the beginning and top of this week's edition of Soul Sunday, I mentioned two brand new tracks for this week. The first being Sessions on the Green that we played earlier. The second being this wonderful piece of brand new music. And I think you'll like this from Johnny Burgos.

Make sure you hook up with LRK Records to get that when it's released on vinyl. Can't wait to Johnny Burgo's brilliant stuff. And thank you to the LRK management for sending that over for me to play this morning. I think you'll be hearing a lot of Can't Wait, Johnny Burgo.

and Motley, of course. Morning, guys. Steve Bailey's in the house. Sue Mullins not late for a change. Morning, Sue.

Text. James in the house, morning text. Steve Peruzzo way up there in the Lake District, a lovely part of the world. Morning to you, sir.

Welcome to Karen Kenny. Karen loved Johnny Burgos. I think we all did that, Karen. Brilliant stuff on LRK Records. All in the Soul Sunday House morning, one and all. George Benson in the background off Broadway, because we played on Broadway last week.

That's done. Post the tunes for sharing this week. We're going club classic. And not late for school this morning.

St. Mullins selection with David Joseph, You Can't Hide. And the full uninterrupted 12-inch version. As we usually do on Soul Sunday.

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0: Oh, Tim, I remember that. You do, don't you? Under the guidance of Kashif once more.

0: Mr. Al Wilson, you did it for me. Thank you, baby. Vastly, vastly running out of time for this week's edition of the programme.
1: Mm-hmm. Yeah.
0: Two more if we're lucky on this week's Soul Sunday.

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Don't forget, next week recorded while Tim's on family duties. The same stuff, the same vibe for Soul Sunday. And

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1: This is gonna be a start to finisher. You want if people go when this come out, you're gonna listen to everything and every single word, and everybody's gonna know when you get to the first show after this drop, they're gonna be singing right along and feeling every word.
0: I'm excited for it.
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Globally, if you've just jumped on, thank you for tuning in to Jazz Funk Soul Radio. So, premise of today's show, it's a cover show for Roshi One, and the premise of today's show is double ups. So, each track that you hear from an artist, I will be playing another track by them, whether it be old school or present tense, so to speak. Hope you enjoy the show. I'm going to try and keep that premise all the way through. Some I might drop out because some of the tracks are a lot slower than others, but yeah, a big tribute to all the artists that I'm playing today anyway, and two tracks from each of them. I hope you enjoy the show.

featuring the wonderful voice of Diane Reeves. That Brazilian Love Affair track was a tribute from Al to his best friend, George Duke. His version of a classic from George Duke. Yeah, today's show's premise is doubles or double ups, where I'm playing two tracks from artists that I hold dear, that I admire, and that have inspired my love of music. So, yes, covering for Rushy One, I'm XL, and on with the show. Next track coming up from Norman Connors, another one of my jazz favourites.

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1: So, premise of today's show is double up, so I'm playing some of my favourite artists, and I have many, believe me. These are just some, not all, just some of them. And doubling up on the tracks, playing one track from them, maybe a track that you know, and then maybe another that you've not heard so often or is not so familiar to you, but both from the same artists. We're now on to Mr. Herbie Hancock. Many of the artists that I'm playing, well, I'd say all of the artists that I'm playing today have sort of influenced my love of music and my appreciation of radio hosting, giving you music that you probably wouldn't hear when you're out and about and you probably haven't got at home. So hopefully you're enjoying the show. And coming up, Saturday Night by Herbie Hancock. Big shouts out to listeners that have just joined us here at Jazz Funk Soul Radio. Thank you for tuning in. Happy Sunday to you all. Gotta give a big shout out to my good friend Mo over there in the Gambia. Thank you for listening in, Mo. Everyone at the Kaloli Hotel Resort. Hope you're all well. Enjoying the sunshine and listening to the tunes. Hope you enjoy the vibes. Thanks, Mo. Hope you're well.

Yeah, XL here, Just Funk Soul Radio, here with you until 4, covering for Rushy One. Big shout out to you, Rushy One. Yeah, my show is back tomorrow. Rhythms for the Soul.

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Thank you for your support of Just For Soul Radio. Hope you're all well. I hope you're enjoying the show. Something a little different from me today.

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I am talking into now. It's as good as the old stuff, believe me. Worth the purchase.

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1: Couldn't do a double up show without Luther Vandross.
0: I'm sure this time.
1: Just wouldn't be right, would it?

off the show with the artiste that deserves three plays, the one and only Earth, Wind and Fire. Thank you all for listening. Your ears are appreciated. Have a great Sunday. Over and out.

Just gotta say, you can catch my show tomorrow, 2 till 4, Rhythms for the Soul, here on Just for the Soul Radio. Have a great afternoon.

And there you have it, another brand new show, fresh from the studios of Jazz Funk Soul Radio. Thank you, Niels, for an excellent show. Great music, smooth and mellow, and funky and soulful at the same time. Excellent radio, great, great music. And as we continue for the afternoon, it's the Jazz Funk Soul Radio Special, the dance edition of House. My name's Onks, and this is the way we do it every single week, live on a Saturday, the first 2 hours repeated on a Sunday. So whichever version you're listening to, welcome. Prepare to have your mind blown and your musical taste buds delighted with delicious music.

Welcome to the world of dub, Neapolitan soul, and disco fever is alive. Yes, it is. Straight out of wedding season, as most of you know and have messaged me already. Is this wedding season? Are you away? And are you, or are you alive? A live broadcast today. Well, it is a live broadcast. Wedding season is upon us. The Punjabi DJ is playing funk at weddings. Oh, yes. And disco season is alive. People love a disco on the dance floor and on the radio. And let's do it like this. The dance edition of house, disco soul funk on my soul show. Thank you for tuning in, supporting me, the station, and the show. We're going to do our best to give you live entertainment for the next 4 hours.

I don't need no music to make me dance. The Moplin remix of TJM, Tom Moulton, bringing the groove alive to the modern era. Welcome, everybody. Welcome to the dance edition of House. Legacy archive, modern and futuristic music, all in the funk. In the funk bowl, mixed up. Just for you. It's the dance edition of House, folks. So excited to be here, live on the decks. Mashing music up. Just for you. Disco fever is alive. The Punjabi DJ is on the radio.

You know how to love me. Yes, you do. Yeah, been out in the crowd and playing music. Very popular indeed. Rocking the dance floor, bringing a live set to the radio today.

You just move. Party fever has hit the studio. I'm alone today. The producer's gone off and she's got another gig. Fantastic. Leaving me all on my own. Make mistakes on my own rather than with her. So it gives me time to tell you what we've got in store for you today.

It's the Born to Funk Editions, right here on the Dance Edition of House. Specialist music for those who love to get down. 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The disco dance phenomenon is here. The summer explosion, soon to be the autumn explosion, designed to lift your spirits up and your energy levels high. Expect the freshest cuts in jazz, funk, soulful house, and splashes of the Afro beats, and maybe a bit of Punjabi in there too, all blended in a pro mixing style. And that's the heart of the show. Show features include the soulful selection, a hand-picked journey through the smoothest, most heartfelt track, ending with a killer dilla tune or two to melt your soul. The Virgin Excursion is a deep dive into a catalogue of a legendary artist, and this week, the legend is George Bad Boy Benson. And the last hour is an all-request part of the show, where you get to choose and hear your favorite music. Just send me a message through Facebook Messenger or on the poster. 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As I mentioned before, for audio and visual, and Jazz Funk Soul Radio has a page too for 24-hour streaming. We record this episode, every single episode, and upload it to Mixcloud and to YouTube. Straight after the show. So however you're listening, whatever you're doing, we're so glad you're doing it with us. Let the music do all the talking. Get down.

And just like that, the single version ends with a great, great guitar solo. Brand new music for all the hard-working people out there, especially the Saturday shifters. Wexham Park, hello to Lorna, the lovely Lorna, and Aaron. They're working today, working really, really hard to get things done. Good luck. They're accompanied by Harjit, who apparently is going to buy everybody lunch. She bought me breakfast and she's going to buy people at work lunch. And they're working under the mirror ball. That's the name of this track. Bachibo and Chuck D, Under the Mirror Ball. Disco people getting down at work. This is for you people.

0: What a fantastic tune. Going out to those people at Wrexham Park. Working on a Saturday, getting things done, saving lives, and making things happen. And Harge, lunch is on you. There's a new Costa bar open, I hear, and a new co-op. And this request came in. It's all about time. Brit Funk special. And it's in the background right now.
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And a special going out, special hello going out to the Moons, Mr. and Mrs. Moon. They're in a petrol station somewhere in the southeast of England. Welcome, people. Glad you could join us. And this one is for you.

delight of the world classic time. The original was 11 and a half minutes long on a vinyl cut long play wax. These days it's MP3, electronic, controlled by yours truly, Music in the Mix. And requests coming in thick and fast. We've got Tex James. He said, "Onx, are you live? And how comes you're doing requests so early? Well, I've been away so long, 2 weeks to be precise. And I just can't wait to reconnect with all of you funky people, the funky bunch." So big shout going out to Tex James, Grandpa T, as he's affectionately known in his own circle. He's a grandfather, you know. Still getting down. Won't give you away his age, but he's a something, something year old grandpa. Very young indeed. And the Mooners have been in touch. And they put in a request, can you play this next song? Yeah, sure, we can. If you're willing to get down with the get down, Onks, we'll do it for you.

Just when I needed you most, DJ Spen, Tasha Leray, The Mooners. They requested that one. And Earth, Wind & Fire fans are absolutely delighted with some new cuts. Like this one. Welcome to Jazz Funk Soul Radio. Welcome to the dance edition of House, where we get mellow in the soulful selection in just over 10 minutes.

So that is Can't Hide Love from the Remixes Collection, Club Edit, Stacey Kidd and Steve. Yeah, Can't Hide Love, Earth, Wind and Fire, special. So, like I said, we've just got a few minutes left, and we are going to take you into the Soulful Selection. Great music. Great music. Music from your past. Could be from your present or not too distant future. It's music that will spark a thought in your mind, an emotion, and make you feel good, like only soul music can do. Only soul music can do that to you. Tap into your mind. And taking us there will be this track. Chucky in the US requested this. Here we go.

Looking real good. The sound of Cerrone. Jamie Lewis. And that one's called Not Too Shabby. I'm looking good. Not too shabby. Yeah, before you write in and tell me, yeah, that's me, all right. Absolutely. Snyder's tracksuit. The tracksuit company, Bottoms. And a Lacoste t-shirt. Yep, that's the way to do it. Welcome to Jazz Funk Soul Radio, the finest internet radio station in the world.

So this is the brand new single from Pressure Point. It's called Mellow Moods, and those fine people at Boogie Back have remixed it. The Boogie Back remix, Mellow Moods. Love it. Welcome to the Soulful Selection. It's about your mind, body, and soul.

This is the new single from Cleo Soul. Gentlemen, listen out. This is a gentle woman. With a great bass player. Privileged to play that for you this week. And Scott Ballantyne from Seattle wrote in and said, Dynasty, the great band. From Solar Records, Adventures in the Land of Music. Can you play a song on your Saturday show or another Dynasty song in memory of Kevin Spencer, who has just passed away? He played in Dynasty and Solar Records and contributed to a lot more Solar Records back in the day. So that is the sound of Los Angeles recording, famous for Dynasty, Shalimar, The Whispers, and many, many more. Kevin Spencer, rest in peace.

Yeah, we're playing that for tribute to the life and times of Kevin Spencer, who passed away recently, and a good friend of the show and a good friend of Scott. Ricky Free Smith, who currently plays with Morris Day and the Times, has already been in touch, and he's devastated at the loss, as we all are for members of great, great musical dynasties like the Solar Record family.

Very fantastic sound of Roy Ayres. That's Searching right here on the Soulful Selection, right here on the Dance Edition of House. My name's Onks, and this is the Soulful Selection.

the very much loved Kirk Whalum and Greg Manning with their current release, shooting up the Smooth Groove charts as we speak. And that made it into the cut, made it into the Soulful Selection.

and she's still sounding so sweet, incomparable really. The very sweet and lovely sound of Melba Moore. Love wins every time. Still doing it at something age. Some people just never lose the talent. The very lovely Melba Moore. Met her at the Jazz Cafe not too long ago, and yep, all those descriptive words of her are so right.

Fantastic. This is the full-length version, 7 minutes and 30 seconds. Under the name of Hubert Laws, it's called Family. They're calling that the stereo version. That's how long ago it was. And Deborah Laws singing the lead vocal on that. Family, ain't that the truth? Check this out, coffee on your sleeves. This is why I love you. This is why I care. The lyrics are so great. Listen, check this out.

Oh yeah. yeah, Heidi. Heidi Tan. Great. Yeah. Coffee on your sleeves. Have you ever been with someone and no one else laughs at what you do or smiles or show you love when you do things wrong? You say a joke and the punchline's just crazy out of time. The only person laughing in the room is that girl or that boy. And yeah, what a great, great tune, Heidi. I love, love, love that. And this man is in town. London at the O2. I got tickets. The funkiest man walking the planet Earth right now. Black man.

the amazing Stevie Wonder. The track's called Black Man. Who is the native? Who is the invader? Who is the settler? That's all history, but you know, you are where you are, you are who you are what you are. This world was made for all men and women. Stevie Wonder singing that in the Key of Life. Songs in the Key of Life album. I'm going in November to see this guy at the O2. Lifetime ambition to see him live. Never seen him before. Can't wait. The bad man himself, Stevie. Master Blaster Wonder. Brilliant bass player. Great instrumentation. Absolutely love Stevie Wonder. And we'll be playing more and more as we get closer to the date. I think it's at the beginning, first 2 weeks in November. I think the 5th or 6th November, I have got tickets. Great tickets. And if you're going, get in touch with me, PM me, and we'll see if we can meet up and have a jazz funk soul radio party at Stevie Wonder live at the O2.

Now That We Found Love, the sound of Third World. Now, loads of people have got hold of the original recording, 16-track version of that, and they are remixing it as we speak. Maybe next week or the week after, going to play you the new version, the Cooper version, and trust me, it is super fantastic, ready for the dance floors. But in the meantime, let's mix it up. Solar Records, promised you some more Dynasty, and here we go.

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1: Another dynasty, dynasty, dynasty, dynasty, dynasty, dynasty, dynasty, dynasty. Yeah, gotta remember to turn that off. Dynasty track.
0: Wow.
1: Dynasty, the musical distance. Dynasty of the sound of Los Angeles recording. Stevie Wonder still in the house. Welcome.

0: for the Virgin Excursion. We started this off during COVID, and during COVID we couldn't go out to see concerts, couldn't go and see football, cricket, cinema, couldn't even go and see our relatives, so I thought I'd bring the party to you. Yep, live recordings on the radio, so you could turn it up loud, have your own party at home, and listen to your favourite artists at home on the radio without leaving your speakers. And the feature gained so much traction that we're continuing to do it today. Yes, I'll be doing a Stevie Wonder Virgin Excursion at some point in the not too distant future, because I'm going to go and see him, and why not bring him to the radio? But right now, our chosen Virgin Excursion artist is George Washington Benson. He was born on March 22nd in 43. American jazz fusion guitarist.
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giving it the sounds of Junior Bars and King Medius, track entitled Fever. As we step into the sounds of George William Gordon, Chaka's.

As we step out to sounds Leroy Smart, into the sounds of Lloyd Parks, we'll get over it. This is JFSR.co. I'm Dr. Feelgood, giving you those feel good vibes right here.

giving you those sweet reggae vibes right here, jfsr.co. It's all about the feel good Sundays in the sounds of the Mystic M.

Yes, the sounds of Alton and Zoot. Oppression. Taking you back to 1972 on this. Digging into the crocus bag.

fastly approaching the top of the hour. We'll be joined by Mr. DJ Huey with that long-standing mixed bag show. Also remember at 10 we have Mr. Dave Patterson with that Cosmic Echo show. One more from me. Hope you've all enjoyed the show as much as me this week. Giving you all forms of reggae right here on JFSR.co. Remember to tell a friend, because sharing is caring.

remember you can catch me here next week. Six down to the powers of eight. 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God bless. Dr. Fugles out of here.

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Oh, Yui, you're lovely, you are. There's no barriers with you. You're so on-inhibited. Is that the word? On, I can't say the word, but you're lovely.

DJ Huey once came to my house party. He managed to crash his car into my neighbour's garden wall, trip over my dog, drink too much booze, and eat too much food. In fact, he sang really badly and got all the words wrong to all of the songs, and even danced like the funky chicken with two left feet. But still, he managed to play the very best salsa, soul, Latin and jazz, just as he does on the Mixed Bag show right here on Jazz Funk Soul Radio.

The weekend is here, and so is the party. For the ultimate weekend vibes, stay tuned to JFSR.co and let the music carry you through a funky Saturday and a soulful Sunday. 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

Well, wherever you are in the world right now, I'd like to say good morning, good afternoon, good evening, or good night, and welcome to JFSR.co, Jazz Funk Soul Radio, the home of jazz, funk, and soul. I'm DJ Huey, and I'm live. This is a mixed bag show. I just want to thank DJ Leroy, Dr. Feelgood Alexander for his sweet reggae and soul jams over the last 2 hours. Leroy returns next week Sunday at 6 p.m. GMT, but it's my turn now. And we started off tonight's show with a wonderful four in a row. The first track was a bit of Mambo from Orchestra Fuego, their version of Mambo Mongo. The second track, we got Funky with Laura Lee, Women's Love Rights. The third track, lovely bit of salsa from Bebeto, track called Voce Nasser Pramin. We've got Modern Soul was the fourth track, Nia Smith, Hoping Us, and in the background, the Vibra is the only project, track called Too Much. So this show is all about the soul, salsa, Latin, and jazz, but every so often we like to drop it just like this.

0: You know, that track is absolutely delightful. Love it, love it, love it. The sound of Protégé and Senshi from the album The Art of Acceptance. That track is called Goddess. Oh, my voice is gone. I'm going to have a glass of water. We got coming up next, the record of the month.
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0: Oh yes, what a fabulous record of a month. It's down to Gwen Dickey. From an EP called This Is Gwen Dickey. Track is called Water. So I'm DJ Huey. So if you're of a persuasion where you like a bit of Latin and salsa music, you want to put on your Cuban heels right now, because coming up next, I've got a couple for you nice and early in this at the Mick Bag Show on JFSR.co, Jazz Funk Soul Radio, the home of jazz, funk and soul.
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You are on a musical journey right here and right now, listening to some of the finest jazz, funk, soul, salsa, Latin, reggae, and more with DJ Huey. I'm ready for even more great tunes. So, DJ Huey, what are you going to play next?

Well, I don't know what you think, but I think that is a banging two in a row salsa tracks. The first track being Salsa in English, and that came from Luisita Gomez and Calais 107, which basically means Luisita Gomez and 107th Street and their version of Just Another Day. That was the salsa version, the salsa romantica version, but that was Salsa in English. What a great track. And in the background, your cha-cha-cha comes from Cesar Mora, track with Maria Canella. Wonderful stuff indeed. I'm just going to remind you that at 10 p.m. GMT, straight after this show, David Patterson presents the Cosmic Echo Show, incorporating some amazing jazz music. And at 12 a.m. GMT, join Matt Sinclair for the Quiet Storm Show, where you will hear some of the finest classic mellow music you can hear anywhere on the radio. What a great way to end the weekend, and a fabulous way to start a week. Let's bring you some modern soul.

0: Oh, yes, a wonderful three modern soul tracks in a row. Not uber modern, but they're certainly modern tracks. Starting off with Ty Gressour, her version of Pillow Talk. That was followed up by Tracy Hamlin, Nothing Can Stop Us Now. And in the background, Shayla Prosper, a real deal singer. She's absolutely brilliant. That's Emotions from the Mixes EP. That's the Heavy Hand and Modest R&B mix. Love it to death. Coming up next, we've got three in a row salsa tracks.
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0: now. Can you feel the energy in those three salsa tracks? Absolutely fantastic. Beautiful stuff indeed. I'm DJ Huey. I'm live. We are JFSR.co, Jazz Funk Soul Radio, the home of Jazz Funk and Soul. And on a Sunday night, as it is here in London town, the home of salsa. So let's tell you what we played for you. The first track was by Nando Lopez and his orchestra from an album called Gratitude, a track called El Canto de la Ciudad, which means the song of a city. That's followed up by an English salsa an English salsa band. They're called Piana Apollonia. The track is called Loki Bar, and that basically means what's up. And in the background, just finished, Randall Coulson Big Band, a track called Mango. They're from Carousel. They're the album. They're from an island in Africa. Beautiful stuff indeed. And that, basically, Mango means cool and awesome. You know what? I'm going to have a gargle. I'll be back in a moment.
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0: A former record of the month. This is absolutely beautiful. Sounding Nicole Henry. Everything is fine.

0: So can I share a secret with you? I was going to play this song, but I was going to play the newer version, which of course is by Change. And I just thought, I haven't played the Amy Stewart version in years, probably years. So dug into my crate, pulled it up, put it on the deck, and there you have it. Before this one, we played for you Music Soul Child from his album Black Love Songs 2022. It's actually not his album, it's a compilation album, but that's where I lifted it from. Track is called Love. So coming up after the DJ Huey world famous five in a row slow jams, in fact coming up after the next 2,000 tracks, we've got the DJ Huey world famous five in a row slow jams. I'm walking in chewing gum tonight. What else do you expect me to do? I'm going to play you the sound of Seeson, track called Fuego on El 23, which means fight number 23. And then we're going to play a song by Havana de Primera, track called Que Buscas, which means basically what you're looking for. So that's coming up. It's coming up next. Yes, I wanted to do something else. Oh, yes, I remember. I just wanted to say good evening to some people who've contacted me during the show, including Tex James. Thank you, Tex. Susan Owen, Jackie Hoare, Richard Salcero. Hope to see you on Tuesday at Romford when I'll be DJing, Richard. And then, of course, Janet Burnett. Hi, Janet. I know you've been conquering Africa, and I saw you online with a picture of a snake. You are so brave.
1: Hi, DJ Huey. I need to hear some music that will turn my two left feet into two dancing feet. So how about you play for me some wicked Latin soul, salsa, and jazz grooves?
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Hi, DJ Huey. It's time to chill out, kick back, relax, and enjoy You Drop a sumptuous, silky, stylish, and smooth 5 tracks in a row from 5 different genres of mellow music. The lights are dimmed, the tone is set, and I'm all good to go. So just do what you do, and I am ready when you are.

0: Now that was a sumptuous DJ Huey world famous five in a row slow jams from five different genres of music, and I certainly hope you enjoyed them. Certainly hope you enjoyed them indeed. So let's see what we played. So the first track from A World of Soul was Mr. Lionel Richie from his album I Can't Slow Down. Brilliant track, Love Will Find a Way. Yeah, brilliant stuff. The second track, beautiful Latin from Marina Trousset, her version of Real Midon's Mi Amigo Cubano, which means my Cuban friend. The reggae came from Mr. Stephen Marley, a really lovely track, Hills of St. Anne, and I've got family in St. Anne in Jamaica, so I know what he's singing about. And then we played you some jazz, got it the wrong way around, but we played you with Dan Neville Nonette, a track called Barrio Cascada, which means Cascada neighborhood. And then in the background, Ruben Blades from his album Son de Panama. The track is called Vino Añejo, which means beautiful aged wine, literally, but it's got other meanings like you grow better as you grow older.
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0: So I'm going to leave you with an absolute salsa banger. It's from Afro 23. The track is called Soy Afro 23. It means I am Afro 23. I'll see you next week, Sunday, 8 p.m. UK time. Have a great week. See you then. Yeah.

0: JFSR, the home of jazz, funk. JFSR, the home of jazz, funk and soul.
1: Greetings to all of you. Welcome all. 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

Greetings from London Town. It's Cosmic Echoes, JFSR.co, David Patterson with you for the next 2 hours or so. We open this week with new music from Joe Captain from Auckland, New Zealand. He's got a new album coming out on the 3rd of October. It's called Pool Sharks. And this one, easing us into proceedings this week, a tune called Five Stone Sourdough.

preceding this, you heard new music from the bassist and vocalist Thundercat. I Wish I Didn't Waste Your Time was the tune. Before that, from South London, Queenstown Collective, with the amazing Plum on vocals. City Lights was the name of the tune. That's out on the 24th of September. And in the background, new music out of Rotterdam, Netherlands. Brintex Collective. 3454 Thoughts is the name of the tune, featuring the harpist Rainy Ribeiro. Album's just out, it's called Make It Make Sense. You're in tune to Cosmic Echoes, jfsr.co.

before this it was Chris Woods with the George Avarantis trio and a tune called My Lady. Before that it was the Bethlehem Progressive Ensemble from an album called Mod Lit, and the tune was Call to Worship. We started with brand new music from London's own Ruby Rushton. Their album Legacy is out 10th of October. The tune you heard was Charlie's Way. And in the background, the flautist Handlitz group. Transition Deep is the tune, and a new remix by Anthony K. Desert. One thing we must do this week before we get too far ahead of ourselves is pay tribute to the late, great Brazilian composer, multi-instrumentalist Hermeto Pascoal, who sadly passed away last weekend.

Yeah, the last six tunes, if I can even say it, paying tribute to the late, great Hermeto Pascual. We started with Bebe, probably one of his best known tunes. Following that, De Sabato Pra Dominguinos was the tune. Following that, something more recent from about 4 or 5 years ago, Mariana Svag, Sexteto Universal, featuring Hermeto Pascual on a tune called Samba de Alvadori. He was great friends with Aieto and Flora, a great collaborator with them. And you heard from Aieto's album Natural Feelings, Shibaba, and Hermeto playing piano, harpsichords, organ, and flute on that album. Before this, more Hermeto Pascual, tune called Aquella Cosa. And you just heard the group he was in with, Aieto, 1967, Quartetto Novo, and a tune called Miss Jurata.

Yeah, I meant to say rest in peace, Hermeto Pascual. Thank you for the music. I only found out about his passing last Sunday morning. Didn't have time to put anything together for the show last week. But yes, what a legacy of music he has left behind him. And in the background, I love it when this happens. There's a newly released reissue of the Charlie Rouse Band Cinnamon Flower album. Long had two London Jazz Dance classics on it, this being one of them. They found some alternate takes on the master tapes, including this 8-minute plus version of Clove and Cinnamon, Cravo Again.

along with an alternate version of Waiting on the Corner. Another jazz dance classic. 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

0: How's everybody feeling tonight? 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Yeah!
1: I'd like to do a song from our first album, something called Skindolele.

Before this, you heard Viva Brazil from San Francisco and a live version of their classic Skindolele. Live at Kabuki Theatre, San Francisco, 1983. Played a track by their contemporary group around at the same time in San Francisco, Alive, last week. They also did a cover of Skindolele around that time, which is an absolute jazz dance classic, if ever there was one. Dingwall's classic. And in the background, the amazing group Antiballas. They're back, new album, Hourglass, out 24th of October. Afrobeat out of Brooklyn, New York City. La Ciba, the name of the tune.

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We started with Fela Kuti and his group Africa 70, led by the late great drummer Tony Allen. That's a heavy tune called Rofo Rofo Fight. All 15 and a half minutes of it. And then the musical intergenerational legacy continues. You then heard Fela Kuti's grandson, Made Kuti, from his latest album, tune called Pray. Album's called Chapter One, Where Does Happiness Come From? And in the background, guitarist Jamie Leeming. Sequent, his album's just dropped. And this tune featuring Alpha Mist on the keys, Storm 5. You're in tune to Cosmic Echoes. Sunday night, jfsr.co.

Local Time has escaped us again. Before this, it was Alphamist. From his forthcoming album Roulette, drops 3rd of October. Junior was Dursen Cafe. And in the background, Mike Lydon, Groover Quartet. Great album from Mike Lydon at the beginning of last year. Live album has just dropped. It's called Turn It Up Live at the Side Door Jazz Club, and a heavy version of the OJ's I Love Music. If you've made it this far, thanks for checking out the show. As always, have a great week. Until next time, stay safe. Peace, love, unity. I'm out of here.

Well, a very good evening to you. Welcome to the Quiet Storm here on AJFSR.co. I'm Matt Sinclair. Lovely tunes for the next 2 hours. Mr. Bobby Humphrey starting us off there with My Little Girl. I'm going to get right into it with Marvin Gaye now and I Want You.

Nice mellow one from Donald Byrd. I feel like loving you today. 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